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An 80s, 90s, and 2000s omelet. You want some? Guelph's greatest hits.

0: From the National Newsroom of the Canadian Press, I'm Rob Westgate. Foreign Affairs Minister Anita Anand is meeting with her Turkish counterpart in Ottawa today, ahead of a NATO summit next month in Turkey's capital of Ankara.
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0: Heads up, in Cambridge, we've reports of a power outage just north of the 401. If you encounter down lights, be sure to treat that as an all-way stop. Your area highway is not looking too bad. Just seeing the regular volume eastbound Highway 7 approaching Shaunce and your East 401 drive still up to speed and looking good as you leave Woodstock, moves well into Cambridge and looks good as you continue through the 6s into Milton and into Mississauga. 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